situation. Yazoo. This week it's Hot Hit 24. I'm Kid Kelly. Hey, these are top 25 hot hits for the week ending June 13, 2026. These guys built this song around a leftover idea, and it proved to be one of their best songs, unexpected from a left field place. That's the rumor. Genesis has Hot Hit 23 this week. 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

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I'm Kid Kelly. 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

In here, 2 hours of 80s hot hits once a week, and you are all caught up. Here's a song by a legendary band that built his hit around friendship, which is why it's a standout this week. 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

Kelly. Just like the Jackson family, there's the DeBarge family. And one of the members, Chico, his first song with his own name. Chico DeBarge, hot hit 18 this week. Talk to me. My name's Kid Kelly, top 25 hot hits every week. Thank you for listening. This is hot hit number 17. It's a reminder that trends change constantly, but people keep chasing the same dreams. Up Goes the World by Men Without Hats, hot hit 17.

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And me, it's your humble KID Kid Kelly, 80s DJ and proud. Top 25 for the week ending June 13th, my parents' anniversary, 2026. Here's a song that is still rocking arenas. It's loud, it's independent, it's a signature anthem. Hot Hit 14 this week. Patti Smyth on lead, Scandal, The Warrior.

0: DeBarge. Played something from the DeBarge family. Now back to the Jackson family. One of the members, Jermaine. Lucky number hot hit 13 this week. Devo's in the mix for some funky stuff. Let Me Tickle Your Fancy. I'm Kid Kelly back with hot hits 12 to 1. Next.
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0: 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I'm Kid Kelly. 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

0: 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I'm Kid Kelly. 2 hours once a week, you are all caught up with your 80s hot stuff. 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They don't like that. When in Rome, hot hit 10 this week, The Promise. 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
0: Hey, you, I'm Kid Kelly, and we're getting closer to this week's Hot Hit number one for June 13, 2026. Played this band earlier in the background with Jermaine Jackson. Now they stand alone. They built a career by proving they can be different, which was the point. Hot Hit 9 this week.

America. This is your top 25 hot hits for the week ending June 13, 2026. I am Kim Kelly. Number 8 there, famous guitar riff made by Slash and the band Guns N' Roses, Sweet Child of Mine. These guys you probably are familiar with due to many weddings for many decades. This is not a wedding song. Hot hit Lucky 7 this week, Cool in the Game.

is your top 25 hot hits rocking coast to coast across America every week right here on this amazing radio station. My name is Kid Kelly. Here's the band that helped reintroduce a legend, and they did that for entire new generations. Hot Hit 6 this week, Pet Shop Boys with Dusty Springfield. What have I done to deserve this?

0: It's on the weekend. I'm Kid Kelly with Hot Hit 4, Tina Turner, Typical Male. Here we go with 3, 2, and 1 for the week ending June 13th, 2026. Next.
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0: Hey there, welcome back. We're two songs away from this week's hot hit number one. This song is about refusing to quit. And we all know about that. Hot hit 3, Matthew Wilder, Frank Weistride.

0: Treat to this week's second best, Making Love Out of Nothing at All, written by Jim Steinman. That's the guy who wrote all the Meatloaf songs. That's Air Supply.
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0: 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This is the song that helped launch the biggest female pop career of the 80s. She's Madonna, Hot Hit One, Borderline.

0: is the number one song for the week ending June 13th, 2026. Madonna, Borderline. My name's Kid Kelly. 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
6: You ever wake up in the middle of the night or maybe first thing in the morning and notice drool on your pillow? Unless you're sleeping next to someone who hasn't already seen all your good, bad, and ugly, it's probably not that big a deal and not anything to worry about, unless it's something that just started happening recently. When people drool at night, it's often because of a stuffy nose, acid reflux, or being a mouth breather. People who sleep on their stomach or side are more likely to drool than someone who sleeps on their back. But in some cases, drooling at night can be a warning sign of something more serious, like dental issues, sleep apnea, or even early symptoms of Parkinson's disease. If you're at all concerned about this, the best place to start is with an ENT doctor, an ears, nose, and throat doctor. They can recommend a sleep study to possibly get some answers. I'm Dr. Sanjay Gupta, helping you live a better life.
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2: Weather today is sensational. It's just a great way to start the week. Temperatures this morning almost cool. We're in the mid-50s, but we go to about 80 this afternoon. With low humidity, light winds, and sunshine, though, it's about perfect. Match days tomorrow. We do have a rain chance, but it's for the morning. The game should be dry. Believe it or not, another severe risk comes in on Wednesday. From KCTV, I'm First Warn 5 Chief Meteorologist Luke Doris.

0: It's a simple question, and don't Google this. This is a good way for you to check in with us. Who was it that early on in his career had two nose jobs?
1: Mm-hmm.
0: Michael Jackson's plastic surgeon did.
1: Okay.
0: All right? When he was a kid, got hit with a golf club. There was a scar. This person was on a show that we all know. Okay? I gave you three options. Am I talking about John Stamos? Am I talking about Pierce Brosnan? Or am I talking about Rick Springfield? Let's go. Hello, hello. You're on the radio.
2: I'm
0: going to
2: go with Stamos. He has a pretty awesome nose.
1: He does have a good nose.
0: He's got a pretty awesome nose.
1: He does.
0: What's your name?
2: Beth.
0: Hi, Beth.
1: Thanks, Beth.
0: 94.9. Who are we going with? Rick, John, or Pierce?
3: What did McKenzie say?
0: No.
3: John.
0: You're going John. All right, buddy. Thank you. I'm going to rule one out here.
1: Okay.
0: I'm going to rule one out here. Let's take Pierce Brosnan off the table.
1: Okay. Well, yeah.
0: All right. Now I'm going to tell you this. The show this person was on?
1: Uh-huh.
0: General Hospital.
1: So I'm right.
0: Rick Springfield or John Stamos? Is Dow who it's down to?
1: Wait a second.
0: Uh-huh.
1: Oh, you're a...
0: Because you're wrong.
4: Mercy.
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13: Eating a healthy diet is not only good for you physically, it can also keep your brain sharp as you age. According to a new study out of China, people who most closely followed the MIND diet slowed aging in key structures inside their brains by more than 2 years. The MIND diet is a combination of the Mediterranean diet, which we talk a lot about, and the DASH diet, which stands for Dietary Approaches to Stop Hypertension. All three of these diets are similar, but the MIND diet puts more of an emphasis on berries, beans, leafy green vegetables, fish, poultry, whole grains, olive oil, and nuts. You're not going to eat foods with a lot of saturated fat. We're talking cheese, butter, red meat, or anything fried. You really don't have to eat like this 100% of the time. That's the key. Just do the best that you can. I'm Dr. Sanjay Gupta, helping you live a better life.
14: He's got ties. He's got socks. 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Treat your dad to a $5,000 basement barbecue or backyard upgrade. Pop gets to pick. 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
21: We've got a good one on this Monday. Some tremendous weather to start the work week. Almost a little cool this morning with mid-50s. Low humidity, sunshine, light winds go to about 80 this afternoon. It's almost perfect. Now, match day's on Tuesday. We do have a rain chance. It's for the morning. The afternoon, the game should be dry. Temperatures in the low 80s. Severe weather possible again on Wednesday. From KCTV, I'm First Warm 5 Chief Meteorologist Luke Doris.

0: 99 KCMO. Boy, a lot of people going to be checking out our city. And in the hotels right now, I know a lot of people, a lot of the concierges and just hotel workers having to come up with these lists of just things because the number one question is going
1: to
0: be...
1: Yeah, what do we do? We've been to the Plaza. We've been to Union Station.
0: Right. So text-wise, McKenzie, let's start there.
1: We have the River Market, of course. Rogers has a Royals game, have barbecue, Oklahoma Joe's or several others. And then Val said, I love this one, the Negro League Baseball Museum. Yes.
0: It's right there.
1: Nothing else like it in the world.
0: So for anyone staying at Overland Park, of course, you got the Overland Park Farmers Market, and it's back in its spot.
1: Yeah, brand new and, yeah.
0: I mean, perfect timing on that. So, yeah, it's the things that, you know, all of us here in KC are like, yeah, that I wish somebody would have told me about that to check out, you know, because we all go for the staples. What about you?
2: Either got to go to Betty Ray's or Andy's.
1: Man, Betty Ray's. That's right. You're not wrong.
0: Man, Both, just know this. Both lines move fast.
2: Yes.
0: 3432 saying check out the streetcar.
1: Of course.
0: In fact, a lot of people using that thing right now. All of them. They're in boosted mode right now. And some buses to help offset as well. So, yeah, if we were piped

0: into, let's just say that they had us on in the streetcars. And it's like, hey, Mike and McKenzie, we're going to help you with everybody else in the city. Here's the things you might not have thought about, you might not have remembered, or might not have been forefront to go check out while you're here. I mean, of course you got P&L. That's a whole spectacle in and of itself.
1: Mm-hmm.
0: But then you've got, like, things that's on the west side, like that restaurant West Side Local that's over there. You got the whole West Bottoms area. I mean, you could find some cool, cool stuff in those shops down there.
1: Those shops have everything.
0: You know it. All right, let's go over here. Hi there, 94.9 KCML. What's one thing that somebody would have to do in KC after the Plaza and Union Station?
2: I think they need to check out the Rock Island Bridge.
0: Oh, yeah. Good call.
1: They do.
2: I haven't been there yet.
0: You know what? I've driven by it. I keep seeing it on there. It's one of those things I want to go see for myself. What's your name?
2: Reggie checking in.
1: We love hearing from Reggie.
0: There we go. All right, so a few things we need to know about. We'll make our little list here. 913-408-7949 is our number.

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0: 7830. Shout out to Retro Bowl in Liberty.
1: Yes.
0: It. All right, McKenzie, what else we got on text? These are the places where if you're the hotel concierge right now and Jeff up on floor 8 comes downstairs and says, hey, we've done Union Station in the plaza. What do we do now that we're in for Fan Fest? What do we go do?
1: How about Boulevard Brewery?
0: Oh, man.
1: Isn't that a good one?
0: And they've got that whole new space.
1: The brand new patio. They got a great view.
0: Absolutely.
1: The Nelson. I think sometimes we forget how lucky we are to have the Nelson here.
0: Yeah, it
1: is just breathtaking. And then we've got Wings at the Peanut. Okay.
0: Yes. Now, hold on here. If you are anywhere near Parkville, because, you know, it's a staple when it comes to wings. If you go see Al and Al's Bar up there on 45 Highway.
1: Okay.
0: FYI, that's an experience right there.
1: Okay.
0: They do it right. Let's go here. Hi.
2: In the West Bottoms, the Ship and the Golden Ox Restaurant.
1: Oh, man, the Golden Ox is just a classic.
0: Glad you brought that
2: up.
1: Yeah, I love it.
0: When was the last time you were down at the Golden Ox?
1: It's been a long time.
0: I know, same for me. I'm glad you reminded us about that.
1: Yeah.
0: What is your name?
2: Jillian.
0: Jillian.
1: Thanks,
0: good
1: Jillian.
0: Thank you.
2: Thanks. Bye-bye. Yeah, the Will.
1: Oh, great call.
0: 94.9 KCMO. What's yours?
3: How about Oceans of Fun and or Worlds of Fun?
1: Yeah, get your sunscreen and get some vitamin D and a funnel cake. Let's go.
0: Thank you.
4: Has anyone mentioned the Truman Library yet?
1: No, I was just thinking about that, and they just redid that museum. It's amazing.
0: There you go. Good call. What's your name?
4: My name's Jim.
0: Appreciate you.
1: Thanks, Jim.
0: There you go. We're your concierge service here. My name's Mike. That's McKenzie. You want things to do in the city? You're new to the city? You're checking us out? Call us. We'll help.

0: those two from the same soundtrack would play back to back. I'm like,
1: I mean, somebody hand me a kettlebell. I feel like I need to be
0: I mean,
1: pumping some iron.
0: I don't know. All of a sudden, I just wanted a white sport jacket. I was kind of thinking a Ferrari might look good on me that
1: car.
0: Day. Anyway. All right, we got another one coming in here. If you, with everybody in town, the hotels, we've been talking about this, that, you know, they're creating lists for guests that come down that aren't from Kansas City, saying, all right, we've done Union Station, we've done the Plaza.
1: Right.
0: Where in the world are we going next? Hello.
2: How about the Money Museum at the FDIC building?
1: That is it's fun, free. And it's free.
0: It's free?
2: And they give you money.
1: Yeah, and they give you a bag of shredded money, or they used to. I assume they still do,
0: What a great call, man. Who is this?
2: That's Driver Dan.
0: Hey, buddy, we appreciate you, man. You be safe out there this morning, okay?
2: Thank you. Appreciate it. Have a great day.
0: You too, buddy. Bye-bye. Wonder how many people try and dump that money out they give you and try to tape it back together.
1: Boy, it would. It's. I mean, when I say shredded,
0: it's gone.
1: It is. Yeah, you're not doing anything with that.
0: What if I tried? How long do you think?
1: Oh, okay. You have fun with that.

0: You know, I got to tell you, growing up in the Midwest, I understand this time of year.
1: We're used to storms.
0: I understand it. And I love all of our friends over at KCTV5, and I'm very thankful that they are there.
1: Mm-hmm.
0: But I have to tell you, when I hear the words first alert, first warn, first anything, now I'm like, not again! Not again!
1: It's been a active year.
0: even the guys, I mean, I think it was Luke, someone says it, look, I know this has been very active this year, but Wednesday, we got to look at this again.
1: Ugh.
0: Which, I mean, when you think about it, you'd rather know and be able to plan for it.
1: Well, of course, but because it's exhausting.
0: I gotta think though, lately they've been pretty on it with stuff.
1: Mm-hmm.
0: Like Saturday, that was nutty, which I'll get to here in a little bit. I've never been so startled in my life on one particular moment that happened Saturday morning at 10:30. And if you're up north, you know exactly what I'm talking about. Never heard anything like it.

0: While all of us were dealing with power outages, at least I was Saturday night, this happened in San Antonio.
1: Fox to Wemby. Wemby tries a three, puts it up, off the mark. Ananobi the rebound. It's over. It's over. Knick fans, this is not a dream. Your long, long wait has ended. Go ahead and cry. After 53 years, the Knicks are finally NBA champions once again.
2: Wow.
0: 94-90, McKenzie. What sport is that?
2: That's basketball.
0: Wow. Not football?
2: I know things.
0: You do.
3: Meanwhile.
2: National Weather Service did confirm two tornadoes in the metro Saturday night. The first was near Avondale. That was on the ground for 9.2 miles. Second one in Liberty. And that was on the ground for about 3.4 miles.
0: I walked out on my deck Saturday night when all this stuff started happening. I looked over towards like 435, like towards the airport. I could see this weird cloud, like one of those clouds where it's like when it starts coming down, you're going, okay, that's not good. I'm going downstairs.
2: Exactly. We had some tragedy in Butler, Missouri over the weekend. A private plane crashed. They had 11 skydivers and a pilot on board.
4: It's a local airplane that took off from our local airport. It's been here. It's not something that travels. It's not a commercial airline, and that's important to know.
2: Bates County Sheriff Chad Anderson there. There were no survivors of that crash. Yesterday at the K, some good news. The Royals shut out the Astros 4-0 after losing games 1 and 2 in that series.
5: Grounded deep third. Fair ball. Jensen scores. Caglione is going to be waved home. And it's a two-run double for Garcia, who has driven in three.
2: Royals now hit the road. They've got a three-game series against the Nationals. First pitch, 5:45 our time tonight on Early Game. Dan and Shay handled the national anthem duties Friday night before the Team USA and Paraguay World Cup game.
0: I thought they did fantastic.
2: Team USA beat Paraguay 4-1.
5: Balogun, can he get inside? Still Balogun, flop Balogun!
6: Everybody goes crazy!
2: And then tomorrow night, we'll be on the world stage with Argentina and Algeria playing from Arrowhead, Kansas City Stadium at 8 p.m.
0: Get it right, McKenzie. And if you're heading down to the Chainsmokers concert, which is supposed to happen on Saturday, but with the weather, they did postpone it, and they rescheduled them. They'll be back in action Sunday night, 5:30, back down at FanFest. McKenzie, well, it's a new week.
2: Yes.
0: We got a 4-pack of passes to the Kansas City Zoo coming up in an hour in Border War.
2: Who doesn't love that?
0: And, of course, back out of the Kansas Lottery Cash Wild.
2: Yep.
0: Wow, how am I running so late today?
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12: 49 northbound from Belton up to the Grandview Triangle. No delays there. Stall Kansas side KCAN eastbound. The on-ramp from Renner Road, be ready to stop. And stall 70 eastbound past College Parkway on the right shoulder. No issues on the Missouri side. I'm Wendy with your right now traffic.
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0: Second Saturday in a row, McKenzie stopped at Hy-Vee Saturday morning, got some breakfast.
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0: I always get these bagels.
2: Nice.
0: But they got bagels with the little Hy-Vee gas station, the bagels with the bacon and the cheese. 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
0: Oh, I know.
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0: I know.
2: And the only thing better than breakfast, second breakfast.
0: Okay, then.
2: They've got good morning deals happening all summer long. How about this? 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
0: And
2: a side
0: hungry.
2: Of crispy hash browns.
0: You're making me
2: just
0: hungry.
2: $6.99.
0: Can I get ketchup on those?
2: Yes. The biscuits and gravy is just $5. And you know I love me some biscuits and gravy.
0: Watch
2: all
0: out.
2: Of that. Check out the Hy-Vee Market Grill all summer.
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20: 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According to a new study out of China, people who most closely followed the MIND diet slowed aging in key structures inside their brains by more than 2 years. The MIND diet is a combination of the Mediterranean diet, which we talk a lot about, and the DASH diet, which stands for Dietary Approaches to Stop Hypertension. All three of these diets are similar, but the MIND diet puts more of an emphasis on berries, beans, leafy green vegetables, fish, poultry, whole grains, olive oil, and nuts. You're not going to eat foods with a lot of saturated fat. We're talking cheese, butter, red meat, or anything fried. You really don't have to eat like this 100% of the time. That's the key. Just do the best that you can. I'm Dr. Sanjay Gupta, helping you live a better life.
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0: Man, Leavenworth had 80 mile an hour winds Saturday night.
2: Shoot.
0: Downtown airport reported 82 mile an hour.
2: Wow.
0: KCI had one come in a gust 79, so.

0: 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Yeah. Start your week out with us.
1: Good start of the day at KCK today.
0: Mackenzie England has finally arrived.
1: Oh, I know it.
0: They were the last ones to get here. Harold over Fox 4. It was funny. We caught up with a couple of the guys from England.
1: As
0: they got in town on the practice field. Asked what they thought about KC.
2: I know it's in the centre.
3: We've not been able to see too much of Kansas yet. I'm not sure how much I'll actually get to see being around the hotel, but I'm a big fan of America and American sports, so Kansas City Chiefs sort of excited to be here in a new place that I've never been to before.
0: You know what I edited out?
1: What?
0: He said he's a Pittsburgh Steelers fan.
1: Oh, well.
0: I'm like, nope. Nope. Not here. Not on our radio station. That's all you need to know.
1: Yep.

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2: 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Shots fired.
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4: I feel like this is one of the most fluid lists we ever made.
5: Yeah.
4: Just things to, after you've done Union Station, after you've done the plaza with all the people in town, new visitors.
5: We heard
4: guests.
5: About the zoo, the toy and miniature museum.
4: Add another one here. What do you got for us?
6: Yeah. One place nobody mentioned, all the fountains around Kansas City.
4: You know what? That we were just talking about that.
5: Yeah, it's true.
4: Hey, what's your name?
6: Gary.
4: Hey, Gary.
5: Thanks, Gary.
4: Reminds me of one of my new favorite songs, McKenzie. You heard this? This whole thing's catchy, man. You know who's in the video for this song?
5: No.
4: Lieutenant Dan, McKenzie.
5: Oh, yay.
4: This song called Gary. It's all over, like, country radio right now. Stephen Wilson Jr., go see the video. Gary Sinise is at the end.
5: Gary Sinise is a good guy.
4: He's having a good time. Leave it to me. I'll get you into some good tunes.
5: Connecting those dots. Mike trying very hard to make me cool. It's not going to work.
4: I can tell.

0: I think you sold yourself short a little bit ago, Mackenzie.
1: What?
0: 94.KCMO, by the way. You know who this is, though, right?
2: I'm a lost cause.
1: Oh, yeah.
0: Tell everyone.
1: It's Jelly Roll.
0: You play like you don't really know.
1: I don't know much,
0: but
1: I do know who Jelly Roll is.
0: I don't know. Boy, that's in a promo somewhere today. That's fantastic. You heard her. I don't know much.
1: Nah.
0: All right. Meet Mackenzie. So here we go. Jelly Roll, I caught this piece. He's on with Bert Kreischer about his 300-pound-plus weight loss.
1: Man, he's been on a journey.
0: Bert's been pulling into these 5K things they've been doing, but Jelly's talking this thing. Let's see what you think here.
3: You said, where do you think you'd be at today if we didn't start this journey? Or something like that. You're like, what do you think we'd be doing if we wasn't here? And I said, Bert, I don't know what you'd be doing, but I don't think I'd be here.
0: Yeah.
3: The way I was drinking, there was no way a man was drinking a liter of tequila a day.
1: Whoa.
3: And 500 pounds, and I was going to live much longer. I wasn't going to live here.
4: No. There's no way.
3: For sure. I didn't have another 30 months of living like that in me.
0: A liter of tequila a day.
1: I didn't realize it was that bad.
0: I didn't either until I heard that. I was just like, holy smokes, thank goodness. But man, he looks fantastic. Just fantastic.
1: It takes courage to look at yourself in the mirror and be like, we've got to change this. And then getting it done, man.
0: And he did it.
1: Hats off to him.
0: But a liter a day of tequila. Let that sink in.
1: Yeah.
0: Tell you what. He had a pretty big support system around
1: him. Yeah, he did. Good for him, though.
0: I always love the way that he pokes fun at himself.
1: Mm-hmm.
0: Talk about his tattoos on his face, things like that, which good on the guy, man. Inspiration to a lot.

0: McKenzie. But it was pretty much a year ago. 41 seasons Pat Sajak put in.
1: Right, I remember.
0: June 7th last year.
1: He retired.
0: Was the final episode with Sajak, and then Seacrest took over. So he took 20 seconds over the weekend. I guess a lot of people want to know what have you been doing in retirement. You might be surprised at this.
2: Hi, I know a lot of you have been wondering and asking me how I'm doing, and I'm enjoying life. I moved here to Montana, and everything's going just great. So I just want to say hello. You'll have to excuse me. I have some cattle to attend to. Here, boy.
1: Oh.
0: When's the last time you saw palm trees in Montana? The Pacific Ocean in the background.
1: I see.
0: Looks like Pat Sajak is happier than ever in his home in Malibu. Overlooking the ocean still.
1: Well, good for him. No cows to worry about
0: I
1: there.
0: I don't think so.

0: couple days of keywords, Mackenzie.
1: Oh, that's right.
2: Lionel Richie live in concert.
3: Hi, this is Lionel Richie.
0: Do you know any other Lionels in your life?
1: Lionel Barrymore? But he's not in my life.
0: Wait, isn't Messi's first name Lionel?
1: Maybe.
0: All right, Mackenzie. Entertainment line. Oh, wait, we gotta give the word.
1: The keyword is...
0: National keyword is...
1: Reasons to the number 95819.
0: She's getting distracted with Lionel.
1: Got a little... off track there.
0: Reasons to 95819. All right, entertainment-wise, Mackenzie, what do we got?
1: Well, in a move that surprises absolutely no one.
4: I was rooting for you. We were all rooting for you.
1: Calm down. Tyra Banks suing Netflix for their documentary on America's Next Top Model that dropped earlier this year.
0: Wow.
1: She says they cherry-picked interviews of her to portray her in a negative light. You know, like the producers on reality shows do, like America's Next Top.
0: That's what you look at me. Why do you always pick the bad clips of me, Mike?
1: Relatively quiet weekend at the box office, considering a new Spielberg movie dropped. Disclosure Day opened with $44 million.
5: What did you steal?
6: Secrets. People have a right to know the truth.
1: Obsession was second with $19
7: million. I wish Nikki Freeman loved me more than anyone in the entire world.
0: Who's in that one? I don't remember. That one gets lost in my mind here.
1: Backrooms was third with $12 million.
8: And the more times it remembers something, the less it does.
0: Okay, thank you for that.
1: Look for all of that to change next weekend when Toy Story, or this weekend, when Toy Story 5 drops.
9: Halt! Who goes there?
10: Whoa! I come in peace?
11: It's been too long, cowboy.
12: What are you, some sort of old man toy?
10: What?
13: She thinks you're old because you're bald.
0: Come on!
1: Speaking of Toy Story 5, I stumbled over this on the weekend. Fans of the franchise have a fun documentary on Disney Plus that you can watch. It's called Toy Story 30 Years and Beyond.
14: We know the characters.
15: The humor.
16: So emotional. Like, I cry every single time.
1: It's streaming now. I only cried four times, by the way, when I watched that yesterday. Seth Rogen and James Franco used to be good buddies, frequent collaborators. They made a lot of movies together, but they have not worked together in about 10 years. That's after Franco settled several harassment lawsuits, had multiple additional accusations. Seth Rogen says, while it is complicated, he has no plans to work with James Franco again.
17: Nothing has changed, really, since the last time I've talked about all this, and I haven't worked with him in a really long time, and I have no plans to...
18: Do you talk to him?
17: I haven't talked to him in a long time.
0: I don't like him.
1: Well, and he seems to be doing just fine, even better now than when they were working together.
0: Wasn't there some kind of like cheating scandal in there with everything between Franco and Rogen?
1: There might have been some other stuff too, but yeah.
0: Because what's interesting is Franco's coming up on my

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0: I mean, a tree in the middle of the road might stop you. You know.
1: There were a few of them.
0: Good grief. Well, Mackenzie, while all of us were dealing with power outages on Saturday night, this was going on in, San Antonio.
2: Fox to Wemby. Wemby tries a three, puts it up, off the mark, Ananobi the rebound. It's over! It's over! Knick fans, this is not a dream. Your long, long wait has ended. Go ahead and cry. After 53 years, the Knicks are finally NBA champions once again.
0: 53 years, McKenzie. 94-90 was the final. What sport is that, McKenzie?
1: That's basketball.
0: Well done.
3: Meanwhile.
0: She may not know much about sports, but sometimes she surprises me.
3: Meanwhile.
1: And they're from New York.
0: But well done.
1: National Weather Service did confirm two tornadoes. The Metro Saturday night. The first was near Avondale. That was on the ground for 9.2 miles. Second one in Liberty. That was on the ground for 3.4 miles.
0: Well, that was an intense storm, wasn't it?
1: It sure was. Over in Butler, Missouri, a tragedy over the weekend after a private plane crashed with 11 skydivers and a pilot on board.
4: It's a local airplane that took off from our local airport. It's been here. It's not something that travels. It's not a commercial airline, and that's important to know.
1: That's Bates County Sheriff Chad Anderson. There were no survivors.
0: I got to tell you, when I did skydiving probably, this was 1997 or whatever, and I remember all the training I had to go through and all the things and the things they walked me through with everything, and I just feel for all of the staff and the crew, the families.
1: It's just so sad.
0: Shocking.
1: There'll be a big investigation, I'm sure. We'll find out what happened. Yesterday at the K, the Royals did shut out the Astros 4-0 after losing games 1 and 2 in that series.
5: Grounded deep third. Fair ball. Jensen scores. Caglione is going to be waved home. And it's a two-run double for Garcia, who has driven in three.
1: Guys are hitting the road for a three-game series against the Nationals. First pitch is 5:45 our time tonight.
0: Oh, they did such a great job.
1: They did the national anthem Friday night before the Team USA and Paraguay World Cup game. Team USA won 4-1.
0: You know it.
5: Maligan, can it get inside? Still Maligan, Flo Maligan! And Green!
0: Man.
1: He sounded more excited than the Knicks announcer.
0: I know, well, that's the thing.
2: Fox to Wemby.
1: He didn't sound like we broke a 50-whatever-year streak.
0: Yeah, he goes, go ahead and cry.
1: Your voice isn't even breaking, man. Anyway,
0: step it up,
1: all eyes will be on Kansas City when Argentina and Algeria play from Arrowhead, Kansas City Stadium at 8 o'clock.
0: There we go. After seeing all the countdowns for over a year, countdown to the World Cup, countdown to the World Cup. It's here tomorrow.
1: Yeah, let's go, man.
0: And the weather couldn't be any more perfect today and tomorrow,
1: it's
0: by the way.
1: It's gorgeous today.
0: All right, we do something on this very radio station called Border War. That's where we take somebody from Missouri, we take somebody from Kansas. We put you head-to-head on these phones. First off, we'll take call number 9, 913-408-7949. 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Not one, but two, how many questions?
1: Three questions.
0: Three, still three questions, all right. And then we'll take call number 11 or 12, see if we can't get somebody on the other side of the state line. You ready to play some Border War on the line today?
1: Let's go. We've got a 4-pack of passes to the Kansas City Zoo and Aquarium.
0: 913-408-7949. 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
11: Missouri Sign Accident, 291 northbound at Colburn Road, be ready to stop. Kansas Sign stall, K-10 eastbound, the on-ramp from Renner Road, be ready to stop. And stall eastbound 70 past College Parkway, it's on the right shoulder. I'm Wendy with your Right Now Traffic.
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30: Heart disease is still the leading cause of death here in the United States and around the world. But what if there was something you could do earlier in life to reduce the odds of becoming a statistic? Well, here in the United States, tens of millions of adults already take a statin to lower their cholesterol. But new guidance put out by the American College of Cardiology and the American Heart Association now emphasize that treating high cholesterol sooner could significantly reduce a person's lifetime risk of heart attack or stroke. How early are we talking? In your 30s, believe it or not. Of course, you need to talk to your doctor about whether statins are right for you, but you should know that the evidence is really starting to stack up that shows the earlier you get a jump on reducing lifelong exposure to plaque-causing lipids and lipoproteins, the better the odds are going to be for you. Make sure you get your cholesterol checked. That's the first step. I'm Dr. Sanjay Gupta, helping you live a better life.
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3: We've got a good one on this Monday. Some tremendous weather to start the work week. Almost a little cool this morning with mid-50s. Low humidity, sunshine, light winds. Go to about 80 this afternoon. It's almost perfect. Now, match day's on Tuesday. We do have a rain chance. It's for the morning. The afternoon, the game should be dry. Temperatures in the low 80s. Severe weather possible again on Wednesday. From KCTV, I'm First Warm 5 Chief Meteorologist Luke Doris.
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11: Do you see that? That Avondale tornado? 200 miles wide, 200 yards wide.
12: Oof.
11: Liberty tornado was 100 yards wide.
12: Oh my gosh.
11: That's a football field, Mackenzie.
12: That's a lot.
11: It went for almost 3 miles.
12: Yikes.

0: figure.
1: I think Buckner's ready for Border War, McKenzie. Just saying. Thank
2: Morning,
1: you, Buckner.
2: Buckner.
1: Let's go.
2: Courtney Cox from Friends turns 62 today.
1: We don't do birthdays.
2: I know we don't, but we do need a topic for Border Wars. So we're going to be doing Friends trivia today. Question number one. Joey on Friends played Dr. Drake Ramore on what soap opera? Was it?
3: Me.
2: Mitzi?
3: Days of Our Lives.
2: That's correct.
4: So I just talked to one of the dual writers today. And
5: what is dual?
4: Days of Our Lives.
1: All brought to you by Sweet Deals. In fact, we just launched that one for the Monarchs last week.
2: Mm-hmm.
1: You can get a four-pack for like $38.
2: Yeah.
1: We've got zoo tickets, speaking of four packs, on the line right now. Question number two for Sweet Deals. Travis, you need this to stay in the game here. Question number two. Are you ready?
6: Yes.
1: Who played Monica's long-term boyfriend, Richard? Was it A, Paul Rudd, B, Tom Selleck, or C, Brad Pitt?
3: Show me.
2: Oh, wow, is it show me?
3: Tom Selleck.
7: I'm sorry. Is Monica Geller coming? I was good. Told she was.
2: It was her. Tom Selleck.
5: It's me.
1: Travis. She got you.
2: Let's give Travis some bragging rights.
1: All right.
2: Travis. Phoebe was asked to record one of her songs. What was it called? Whoa. Was it Dirty Dog?
6: Smelly Cat.
2: That's right.
1: Smelly Cat. Thank you. Well, Travis redeemed himself with that one. All right, good. Hey, Travis and Bonner, we appreciate you having us on
2: you
1: today.
2: You try us again.
6: All right,
1: gotcha. All right, there
2: thanks.
1: He goes. Mitzi, Raytown,
3: yes.
1: Have fun at the Kansas City Zoo. You're going on us with a four-pack.
3: All right, thanks so much.
8: 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Work the lock. Work the lock. Work the lock. Don't look at the dogs. You looked at the dogs.
1: I forgot he was on Friends.
2: Mm-hmm.
1: He makes it in the bed of Ferrari before the dogs get it.
2: I know he does.
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12: One accident on the Missouri side, 291 northbound at Colburn Road. Be ready to stop there. Kansas side stall, 70 eastbound past College Parkway on the right shoulder. 635 north and southbound, no delays over the Missouri River Bridge. I'm Wendy with your right now traffic.
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23: 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And do they really work? Well, first, let's talk about actual magnesium. That's an essential mineral that is needed for more than 300 different processes in the body, according to one dietitian. And most people get enough of it simply from the foods they eat. Now, if you're not getting enough, there are a few different types of supplements you can try. But as always, you should talk to your doctor before starting any new medication or supplement, whether it's prescription or over-the-counter. Now, when it comes to the science, We looked into this, and I got to say, there's not a lot of strong evidence that magnesium supplements will actually help you sleep. They might help you manage pain, they might help you lower your stress levels, or work to get your muscles to relax. And maybe it's those things then that help you get some better sleep. I'm Dr. Sanjay Gupta, helping you live a better life.
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1: Okay.
0: Can you name one of the parents of any of the people singing right here?
2: Listen to the wind blow, watch the sunrise.
0: Pretty good, aren't they?
1: Yeah.
0: I mean, that's just off the cuff.
2: Running in the shadow.
0: Come on. All right, Mackenzie, can you name any of the parents of any of the people singing in there?
1: Wait a minute. Parents of the people.
0: Yeah, so in there, there's a group of people.
1: Mm-hmm.
0: And you always say the apple didn't fall too far from the tree.
1: Right.
0: Do you think Willie Nelson somehow involved here? Goldie Hawn or Gene Simmons?
1: Okay.
0: Makes sense where I'm going
1: mm-hmm,
0: now?
1: Mm-hmm.
0: All right, so right here, one more time.
1: Man, that's good.
0: I know. Can you name one of the parents of any of the people singing here?
1: So Willie Nelson and Goldie Hawn or Gene Simmons. I'm going to say Willie Nelson.
0: You're going to lock in Willie.
1: Yeah.
0: 913-408-7949. Almost forgot our phone number for a second. I don't know how that happened. 913-408-7949.
1: Welcome to my world.
0: 949. Who do you think here?
2: Listen to the wind blow. Watch the sunrise.
0: Can you name one of the parents involved with what you're hearing right there? Willie Nelson, Goldie Hawn, or Gene Simmons?
1: Mm-hmm.
0: Mackenzie has now locked in officially. You're going to lock in Willie?
1: Yeah, I'm going to say Willie.
0: That's 100% your answer,
1: yeah.
0: Willie. All right. 913-408-7949. What do you think on that? We'd like to know. Phones are open.

0: get tired of hearing that song.
1: Well,
0: I don't know
1: what
0: it is about Prince and those guitars and that, but wow. All right, back to it we go. Mackenzie, you ready here?
1: Yeah.
0: All right, can you name one of the parents involved with this little trio here?
2: Listen to the wind blow, watch the sunrise.
0: I will tell you, one of the parents here is mentioned. Willie Nelson, Goldie Hawn, or Gene Simmons involved here? You're locking in Willie.
1: I said Willie Nelson.
0: All right, who we thinking? Go.
3: Goldie Hawn. That's Kate Hudson.
0: All right, we got one for Goldie. Another one for Goldie, Mackenzie. All right, thank you. What's your name?
3: Kim.
4: It's Gene Simmons.
0: Mackenzie, she's saying Gene Simmons. Now, what is your name?
4: Kathy.
0: 94.9 KCMO. Who do you want on this?
5: I know both of them. Gene Simmons and Paul Stanley.
0: Gene Simmons and Paul Stanley. What do you think on that, Mackenzie?
1: Well, that's interesting.
5: They are very good on TikTok.
0: What is your name?
5: Jenny.
0: Jenny sounds very, very confident, Mackenzie. I mean, do you want to change your answer?
1: I'm going to...
5: No, sir, don't do it. Or, well, yes, ma'am, you do it.
0: I tried to trick you, too. That's funny. 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
0: Okay, so
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3: Gene Simmons.
0: Another one for Gene.
1: Boy, this is all getting
0: good.
1: Gene
0: Simmons. Mackenzie. You might need to rethink some here.
3: I like that Paul Stanley son.
0: See, Mackenzie, I don't. You might want to reconsider a switch here, Mackenzie.
1: What's your name?
3: Karen.
0: Hi there. 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
7: I feel like this is a trick question. 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
1: Okay.
0: I wouldn't trick anyone.
1: He would.
0: Thank you, buddy.
1: Usually it's me, though.
0: Wayne saying Gene. Another one for Gene, 6452. 0263, Mackenzie saying Gene. Another one for Goldie, 5917. 94.9 KCMO. Who do you want on this?
8: Goldie Hawn.
0: Another one for Goldie now, Mackenzie. All right, thank you. What's your name?
8: Anthony.
0: Anthony, they're getting the last one.
1: Okay.
0: Oh, wait, on text. Couple more coming in. Goldie, 9581. Paul Stanley coming in. 64,
1: okay, so
0: 52.
1: No one thinks it's me with Willie.
0: One more time. Yeah, nobody.
2: Listen to the wind blow, watch the sunrise.
0: All right, I left somebody out in the list of them, Mackenzie, because if I would have put Paul Stanley in there, I would have given it all away.
1: Okay.
0: Here's the thing. That right there is Nick and Sophie Simmons, Gene's kids. And none other than Evan Stanley.
1: Okay.
0: They're incredible.
1: They are great.
2: And if you don't love me now, you
0: and they're just in a kitchen with a guitar. That's Nick.
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12: Closer to wrapping up the accident, 291 northbound at Colburn Road. Be ready to stop there. Activity on both the right and left shoulder. 670 east and westbound at Baltimore. No delays there in the downtown loop. A little heavier traffic flow, 435 westbound at Warnell Road. I'm Wendy with your Right Now Traffic.
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19: A Better Life with Dr. Sanjay Gupta.
20: Heart disease is still the leading cause of death here in the United States and around the world. But what if there was something you could do earlier in life to reduce the odds of becoming a statistic? Well, here in the United States, tens of millions of adults already take a statin to lower their cholesterol. But new guidance put out by the American College of Cardiology and the American Heart Association now emphasize that treating high cholesterol sooner could significantly reduce a person's lifetime risk of heart attack or stroke. How early are we talking? In your 30s, believe it or not. Of course, you need to talk to your doctor about whether statins are right for you, but you should know that the evidence is really starting to stack up that shows the earlier you get a jump on reducing lifelong exposure to plaque-causing lipids and lipoproteins, the better the odds are going to be for you. Make sure you get your cholesterol checked. That's the first step. I'm Dr. Sanjay Gupta, helping you live a better life.
0: What I love is the second that we're supposed to do a sounder, Mackenzie's like, oh, I'm just gonna walk out of the studio.
1: I get excited.
0: What are you doing?
1: I'm right here.
0: Mackenzie is back. Cash Wild Kansas Lottery. $50 in Kansas Lottery Cash Wild instant scratch tickets are on the line. If it's okay with you.
1: That's fine with me. And if you're number nine, you're also in for that grand prize, which is $500 towards your

0: 94.9 KCMO. My name is Mike. That's McKenzie. McKenzie? Really? You did it again?
1: My mic. He turned off my mic.
0: Okay, we got stuff to do. Hello.
2: What number am I?
1: You're number 9. Who is this?
2: Oh, my God. This is Pat Yuranovich. I'm actually driving. I'm hitting the buttons in my car.
1: Okay. Well, it worked.
2: Yes, it did.
0: I press this button and it calls Mike and McKenzie.
1: Yep.
0: And you're in luck because McKenzie's actually in the studio this
1: time. Okay, you know what?
0: So
1: you can relax on
0: we're
1: that.
0: We're good. You got $50 in Kansas Lottery Cash Wild instant scratch tickets in the Kansas Lottery, and we'll get you in the running right now for that grand prize.
1: Yeah, $500 towards your estate. You could use that at Margaritaville Lake Resort, Lodge of the Four Seasons, $100 for gas, and an additional $100 in Cash Wild instant scratch tickets.
2: Excellent.
0: So now listen, we're going to be calling the winner before we leave on Thursday, okay?
2: Okay.
0: There you go. You don't got long to wait. Don't go anywhere. Hold on here.
2: Okay, thanks.
0: You too, McKenzie. Don't go anywhere yet.
1: I'll stay right here.
0: Like a slippery fish.
1: I need a seatbelt.
0: I have to tell her, hey, we're going to go on here in 2 seconds. Can you wait?
1: I wanted to show you a picture.
0: All right, I'm done with that. 9:30. It's go time yet again. Kansas Lottery Cash Wild, 9:30. Get that reminder in your phone.

0: think it's safe to say that if you've grown up in the Midwest, man, you've heard some loud...
1: Oh, sure.
0: ...thunder booms, lightning, all that good stuff. But did anybody else hear that super loud, I mean, I don't know what to call it, bang, explosion, whatever, Saturday morning right around 10:30? So I'm up north near between Liberty and Kearney, and... I mean, it must have had a humongous lightning strike with it because it totally fried some of the network electronics.
1: Oh, really?
0: Like, fried it. And it had to have been some kind of surge. But it was a boom that, I mean, interesting way. I don't even know how to describe it. It was just beyond
1: loud. Was it 10:30 Saturday morning?
0: 10:30.
1: We were at Union Station for the...
0: See, you were inside.
1: At that entrepreneur thing that they have in the main hall, which is worth going to. It's super cool.
0: But you didn't notice any, like, the lights never went out?
1: I didn't notice a thing.
0: All right, so never was there a power outage, but it just fried some gear. And I'm thinking, man, why didn't we get the extended warranty for that?
1: Now you want it.
0: So, with hindsight being 2020, what's the thing you really wish you would have got the extra warranty on if you could? Because I know a lot of us are like... I don't need that warranty. I'll be fine.
1: Mm-hmm.
0: And then at some point, you're going, I should have got the warranty. 913-408-7949. That's what we want to know right now. What was it? What was that item you should have got the warranty on? I think this will be all over the board.
1: Yeah, we'll see.
0: And if you heard that boom, let me know. Man, that thing was
1: It was an earth-shattering kaboom.
0: It was. And I don't have that ready.

0: Or no, things you wish you would have got the extended warranty on.
1: So it wasn't necessarily a warranty, but kind of like it. Like shipping insurance or something.
2: And, oh, sure.
1: For a necklace that I got for my daughter's birthday.
0: If it's like over $100, I'm always getting that shipping.
2: Yeah, because stuff happens.
0: Plus, I don't know about you, but I've been getting some boxes lately that I'm like, did this go through the dryer?
2: I'm getting some boxes that belong to my neighbors.
0: What's in it?
2: Well.

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2: It's over! It's over! Knick fans, this is not a dream. Your long, long wait has ended. After 53 years, the Knicks are finally NBA champions once again.
3: Knicks superfan Tracy Morgan has something to say.
4: For the town, we champions. We number one. Nobody can ever say nothing. We champions. We number one.
5: Well, he's not wrong.

0: Skateboard Amphitheater. John Mellencamp going to be right here in town.
1: And shout out to our buddies in Odessa this morning.
0: Wow, it's a Friday. Yeah. Odessa, thanks for having us on. By the way, I got air traffic controller audio of the Knicks flying back into New York.
2: Flying over the Verrazano Bridge, up the Hudson, the statue, and all the good stuff in New York.
3: Copy that. Over the Verrazano, continue up the Hudson, about 8938. Thanks.
2: Please let the guys know New York Tracon, LaGuardia Tower, Kennedy Tower, maybe even Newark Tower, Westchester Tower. We're all on about 3 to 4 hours of sleep, but as happy as we could ever be. Congrats.
3: Yeah, for sure. They were they finally settled down about 30 minutes ago, but before that, they were pretty excited bunch back there.
1: I bet. A good reason.
0: Finally settled down about a half hour ago. Good stuff. There's only one person in our building not happy. That Spurs fan over on the
1: right.
0: Other side.
1: Yeah.

0: It's hard to keep up with everything on TV right now.
1: You want to tell me why there's a Dutton dropping bodies for this unit?
2: What's the issue?
1: Marshals uphold the law. The Duttons have been there.
2: I sold the ranch thinking I was choosing the best path for my family. No matter where I go, I end up on the wrong side of the fence.
0: So I keep coming in and out of episodes of Marshals on CBS. It's
3: right
0: on Sunday nights, and I think it's in that spot where the season's wrapped, and then they go back through.
3: It's a weird time of year for TV.
0: Exactly. So I'm like, and I want to wait until I get a little bit further down the road, like past 4th of July, before I start Dutton Ranch.
3: Mm-hmm.
0: But I'm curious. Question for the group here, all right? 913-408-7949. You remember this, McKenzie? Oh, hold on here. Remember this?
3: Okay. Yeah.
4: 8 months, 3,400 rattlesnakes we caught.
5: Yeah, we have snake wranglers, like literally like six of them.
6: And water
5: moccasins. At any point.
0: Okay.
3: No.
0: Snake wranglers.
3: Yes, I remember this.
0: If you lived on a ranch, McKenzie, Now I want you to think this through. And you in the car, you at work right now, when you think of what you would do with this, I want you to call us and tell us why. If you lived on a ranch, money was no object, McKenzie. Of the following, would you install automatic gate openers for your cattle fields? That way you didn't have to get out of the truck every time. It just open up and then shut. Or would you splurge and hire a snake wrangler that lives on the grounds full time?
3: Oh, I'd do a snake wrangler because they could be dangerous. And they could hurt your dog. They hurt my dog. They could hurt your dog.
0: All right, so you got money, no object. You live on a ranch, okay? Are you hiring a snake wrangler full time or would you put automatic gate openers in for every one of your gates in your cattle fields? Because that's going to save you time getting opening it, pulling the truck
3: through. That's why I had children. I'm going to make them get out and open the gate.
0: But either way, what if they weren't with you? This is going to save you time. Automatic gates or snake wrangler? When a

0: McKenzie. It's either the randomness that has popped up on my TV at like weird times of the day. What, last week it was Farmer Wants a Wife. Okay.
1: You liked Farmer Wants a Wife.
0: Well, it's an interesting concept. Once it got me sucked into it, it's an interesting concept.
1: I'm not judging. We've all got our thing.
0: But I'm just like, I feel bad for all the women that go on that show because they know only one's going to get picked.
1: It's just like
0: The
1: Bachelor, The Bachelorette. Yeah.
0: But why would you ever open your heart or your life or
1: anything? They are not opening their heart, Mike. They want the exposure.
0: Don't ruin this for me. Don't ruin it. I didn't think about that part.
1: Yeah.
0: Back to the task at hand. Marshalls. I caught part of it last night.
1: Mm-hmm.
0: And it made me think. I keep seeing the guys, and I know this from as a kid. I was always the one that had to get out and open up the stinking gate. So I'm wondering, if money was no object, you had your own ranch, okay? Would you install automatic gate openers on all your cattle fences? Or would you hire a snake wrangler?
1: Right.
0: Just, you know, if money was no object. You're on.
2: Well, it all depends on what this snake wrangler looks like.
1: Oh!
0: She's taking a whole...
1: I like where you're thinking.
0: Okay, that's fantastic. I appreciate you calling, Sarah. We'll put her down for snake wrangler.
1: Oh,
0: no, I lost him,
1: we lost Billy.
0: Hit us right back. 913-408-7949.

0: smart people out there, Mackenzie.
1: Yeah, that's true.
0: I know it's the most ridiculous, you know, kind of weird choice you'd have to make. But if money was no object and you had a ranch, and don't tell me anything about Dutton Ranch yet. I'm waiting until after July 4th to watch that. But if money was no object on your ranch, you could hire a snake wrangler or install automatic opening fences, gates, all over your cattle fields. Which would you go with? Desiree, though. I'm in good enough shape to open my own gate.
1: Yeah, she is.
0: But I'm going to hurt myself running from snakes.
1: That's right.
0: Snake wrangler, hands down, all caps. Prefer an entire snake wrangling family, free rent.
1: Well, that's true.
0: All right, what else we got, Mackenzie?
1: Well, if money's no object, I'm doing both. Okay, Sean.
0: Seriously.
1: 3432, snake wrangler, 100%. I think it's the snakes.
0: I do, too. Rip.
2: 8 months, 3,400 rattlesnakes we caught.
3: Yeah, we have snake wranglers, like literally like six of them.
4: And water moccasins.
3: At any point.
0: I don't think I can work on that set.
1: No, I'll be in my...

0: Snake Wranglers, Mackenzie.
1: Yeah, that's the winner.
2: It's time for your daily dose of respect with Mike and Mackenzie.
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1: They help out everybody, so welcome home, Debbie. 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
7: Slow clock at 70 westbound at 31st. Steady slow go. Stall 435 westbound past 71 right shoulder. Exit closed. Quivira eastbound to 69. Use an alternate route. Stall 435 eastbound to Quivira. Be ready to stop. I'm Wendy with your right now traffic.
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0: time of year. Mm-hmm. And I'm not talking snakes. Well, at least not in my world. I'm switching gears out of that. It just wigs me out. I shouldn't have brought up snakes.
1: I know.
0: All right, so it's that time of year. Everybody's doing DIY stuff around the house, right?
1: Sure.
0: Has Jason ever hauled something in the car? You're like, that's not going to fit.
1: Oh, yeah. Mm-hmm. Lumber and things like that. Right. Siding.
0: Uh-huh. You're like, there's probably a different way that we should be doing this.
1: Uh-huh.
0: I am not joking with you this weekend. I'm at one of those stores. You can probably guess which one I'm at. One of them.
1: Uh-huh.
0: Walk out. And I see this guy, and he's walking across the parking lot with a brand new mailbox post. And the only reason that caught my attention is because I got to install a mailbox at some point. Mine's all rickety and everything else. But it's a big post. It's got the wooden thing. It's like a 4x4. And it's like probably, I don't know, 12 feet in length.
1: Whoa.
0: Well, it's got to go down. It's probably maybe 8 foot. It's 8 foot.
1: Okay.
0: Because 4 foot's got to go in the ground. And
1: yeah,
0: six
1: I
0: up.
1: Guess.
0: And then it's got the ledge on it for like the mailbox. Okay. I'm thinking that's fine. Except he's walking up to, I'm not kidding you, a Nissan 280Z convertible. And anyone that knows...
1: A Mini Cooper.
0: Well, it might as well have been. This dude, and I'm thinking, how is he going to get this in here? So I watch him, and he cannot see that I'm watching. He picks it up. He puts it the top part in with the mailbox ledge on it, down on the floorboard, and turns it and leans it right back up against his back seat, throws a bungee cord on it, drives off.
1: Oh, no.
0: I'm like, well...
1: That's going to become a projectile.
0: Well, maybe he didn't have far to go, but what are the dumb things you've seen? I mean, I would say dumb. It looked kind of crazy to me, but.
1: Oh, no, that's dumb.
0: But what'd you do? Like last weekend, there was a guy with a mattress on top of a little.
1: I've seen
0: Jeep.
1: Mattresses so many times.
0: That thing was flying up.
1: On the roof of cars. Yeah, those get air.
0: So I think, you know, it's time once again. I remember right when we first started on the air together, we had this conversation. And some of the stuff people had seen was just outrageous. Mm-hmm. I thought I could fit a lawnmower in the trunk of my BMW once. I had to take it out and get it in there.
1: I think that happens a lot, like on Black Friday.
0: Yes, you miss people's, it. You'll
1: impulse buy. You weren't thinking about
0: right.
1: buying that giant TV, but now you do.
0: And then all of a sudden...
1: And you forget that you drive a Datsun.
0: Well, now you're tracking with me, McKenzie. That's exactly what I'm talking about. What are those dumb things? You know, we've all done it. That's why I can say dumb things. We've all done it. It'll fit.
1: Oh, it'll fit.

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1: Start your workday right with the greatest music ever made.
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0: That's what we do. 913-408-7949. Get you to us. 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
4: I know.
0: We're talking about. You guys are going to have to wait.
4: What is the ridiculous stuff that you've seen people try to get into their cars?
0: Yeah, you're sitting in the parking lot. Maybe you're walking out and you're going, man, there is no way they're going to fit that TV inside that Civic.
4: But then you just want to sit and watch sometimes,
0: just
4: too,
0: to watch it go down. What's going to happen here? Or you see somebody shove something through the, and I've actually done this once. It actually worked. A little risky, but you can take a, like if you got a 2x4 that's a little bit too long, you can run it down through your sunroof. No, I'm
4: again,
0: not recommending
4: it's gonna
0: it.
4: It's going to get air.
0: No, it can't get air if you,
4: no,
0: if you hold it
4: down. No, but I'm saying it. Okay.
0: The worst thing that would happen is it tear up your sunroof thing. But
4: or fly out and hurt something.
0: So what are those crazy things you've seen? Go.
5: Well, my mom borrowed my car one day to go grocery shopping.
0: Uh-huh.
5: Bought 8 bags of groceries. Told the guy to put them in the trunk. I was driving a 74 Corvette.
0: Okay, now we're going to lead with that. Lead with that next time.
5: So I had to go up there with her car and grab my car and bring it back.
4: Perfect.
0: Oh, well, all right then.
4: Hello, you're next.
6: Just last night, I was at the Jared Tall Getting Place with the Blue Roof Inn, and there's a gentleman who bought 8-foot PVC pipe at a Nissan Altima.
4: Sure.
6: Trying to figure out how to get in his car. And I'm watching him. And I walk on, and I couldn't handle it anymore with my stupidity. I walk up to him and said, sir, your seats will fold down. Nope, won't pull down. I said, pop your trunk, sir. Reached in and pulled two levers, popped the seat down. He said, I've had this car for 5 years and never knew that. I said, here's your sign.
0: Yes,
6: you know what I mean?
0: Absolutely.
4: Yep. Oops.
0: Hey, thanks for saving the day last night, my friend.
6: All right, brother. Have a good day, guys.
0: So what is
4: that's
0: it for
4: something
0: you?
4: I would do, by the way, is not know how to put my car seats down.
0: But I have to think, though, Mackenzie, as crazy as you can be sometime, at least you would think this isn't going to fit in my car.
4: Or I would Google and figure out, how do I look up my model car?
0: No, we know exactly what would happen. Jason, can you come over here and pick up my brand new Muffet Buffet?
4: Bring me a truck.
0: 913-408-7949. It should have fit. What are the crazy things you've seen people trying to fit in their ride?

0: to all of our good friends that we have on the hold right now. Please be patient.
1: Yeah, sorry.
0: I'm coming to you, man. We
1: see
0: everybody.
1: You.
0: Everybody checking in here, Mackenzie. So it is the time of year. It's the time for DIY. Like right now, I've got a piece of my railing. It's 16 foot long. Mm-hmm. That ain't fitting in the Bronco. Like, I got to go get the truck for that.
1: One of my kids' friends showed up once to pick up a monitor.
0: Mm-hmm.
1: He rode a bike.
0: See, that's what
1: I
0: mean.
1: And I was like, dude, we're not doing this. I'm taking this to your house.
0: Now at first I thought a monitor, that fit in the car.
1: No, a monitor with a child, a teenager on a bicycle.
0: Not working. Go for it. Hello.
2: Craziest thing I ever seen was on a station wagon one day on the roof.
0: Oh.
2: And it was laying on the side and it said, porta potty.
0: Somebody had a porta potty strapped to the top?
2: Strapped to the roof of a station wagon.
1: Sure.
0: Unbelievable. Well, that's, hey, you got to do what you got to do.
2: Yeah, I know. At least that guy wouldn't have no problems about going to the bathroom.
0: No, you've got it right there with you. I love
2: it. Yeah, no kidding. Hey. Or else it's one heck of a sale on them that day. I don't know.
0: Well, I mean, everybody's got to have a porta potty in the backyard. Christy, thank you so much for waiting. What happened to you? What'd you see?
3: I used to work at Lowe's.
1: Oh, I bet you've seen some things.
3: We had a customer come through and purchase a big grill.
0: Sure.
3: And I was assisting them out to the car.
0: Yeah.
3: They pull up in a Mini Coupe.
0: No!
1: Okay.
3: How are you going to get that home? Well, we'll just stick it in the back and I'll leave. No, we can't do that. No, you're going to have to get either us to deliver it or you're going to have to get another form of transportation because that ain't going to fit, sir.
1: Right.
0: We have ways to help you get this home. Yeah, no joke.
3: Yeah.
0: Christy, I'm glad you checked in. You
1: have
0: a good
1: week,
0: okay?
1: That's funny.
3: You too. Thanks.
0: Man, it's like famous last words.
1: Mm-hmm.
0: It'll work. Nothing was more embarrassing than unpacking the lawnmower that day in the parking lot. This should work.

0: You doing all right, McKenzie?
1: Yeah.
0: 94.9 KCMO. That's us. Helping you navigate through a Monday, and it is going to be gorgeous today and tomorrow.
1: Oh, man, get out there today.
0: Have lunch outside, do something. All right, in the meantime, or just go, you know, watch people trying to load weird stuff in their cars
1: at one of the hardware stores.
0: Yeah. So one of those weird things, I saw a guy putting a full-on mailbox, six-foot post, 4x4, into like a Nissan 280Z convertible. It's like, that ain't going to fit, but somehow, there he goes with a bungee cord. He made it work. I don't know how. What'd you see? Hello.
2: Was living on campus at K-State. Okay. Had been to a party and had a few. Was walking back to the dorm. Somehow leaned up against a parking meter that were prevalent around that area. They're renovating the library, and that parking meter leaned when I moved it. I was like, whoa, hey, this would be nice to have in the dorm.
1: Oh, no.
0: Took the parking meter.
2: So I lifted up out of the hole, and it was surprisingly heavy. I'm like, you know what? I'll go get the car. I'll put it in the car and bring it back. Well, I had a four-door Honda Civic. Mm-hmm. I had to put it in the back seat. I had to roll the window down to lean the head out.
0: Oh, my gosh.
1: All the best ideas when we're 19.
0: We don't recommend any of that.
1: Nope.
0: Hey, was it a quarter meter or was it, what did it take? Was it electric?
2: It was quarters. And so by the time I got back to the dorm, I thought, you know what? There's probably a good amount of money in here. I'm going to bust this thing open.
0: Yeah.
2: And so I started swinging it up against the brick.
1: Oh my God.
2: The brick side of the dorm room.
0: This neck gets better.
2: Couldn't break it open. And so I was like, you know what? I'll stash it down here in the underneath the stairs. The next morning, I got called down to the director's office, there was a cop there.
0: Yep. You got some splaining to do, my friend.
1: Oopsie.
2: Yeah, I did.

0: 94.9 gets you directly into us here. Let's get one more round here. These are the crazy things you've, you know, you seem people really trying to load or just dumb stuff that involves the car.
1: I got one for you. I was in college and I was pledging a fraternity, and a bunch of seniors wanted to take us for a walk out. Leave you out in the country, make you walk back.
0: Yep.
1: The tragic thing was they put eight of us in my 56 Chevrolet and drove us out and dropped us off. But eight guys in a Chevrolet, two guys went in the trunk.
2: Yeah, we did that with a Carmagia convertible.
0: Oh, gosh.
2: Had way too many children.
0: I'm taking the 56 over there.
2: I mean, it was something.
0: Well, hey, the real question is how long did it take you to walk back?
1: I knew the area, so I said, yeah, probably 4 hours. Fun stuff, huh?
2: You were paying for that.
1: Of course.
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6: A traffic hotspot, Kansas side exit closed. Quivira eastbound 269. Use an alternate route and a stall eastbound 435. To Quivira, be ready to stop. 35 north, now before 7th Street Trafficway. That's a stall on the right shoulder. I'm Wendy with your right now traffic.
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1: All right, McKenzie. Tony on text says 435. 70 sedan, box spring, mattress tied to the roof.
2: Oh, no.
1: Mattress flew off.
2: Of course it did.
1: That's the kind of stuff we're talking about. I always wonder when those things fall off and people don't know it.
2: How do you not notice it, though?
1: That's what I'm curious about.

0: me go back to that text real quick, Mackenzie. Go back to Tony's here. And by the way, Mission, thanks for having us on this morning.
1: Going to be a good day in Mission today.
0: Right. Appreciate it. All right, go back to Tony's text. Read the end of that, though.
1: Okay, so the mattress was tied to the roof of the car.
0: Yeah.
1: As I was driving, the mattress flew off the top of the car. Driver kept driving. No idea she just lost her mattress.
0: Correct.
1: And then when I returned coming south on the interstate, there was a gentleman in a truck picking up the mattress and loading it onto the bed of his truck.
0: See, like right now,
1: I'm sorry. I'm not sleeping.
0: Right. You know what's going on.
1: We're done.
0: But at that point, are you just like, oh, I hope no one saw
1: that. Well, I hope somebody would. I hope you'd get it picked up. But.
0: The other day, 4:30. This was 2 weeks ago. 4:35. That would be eastbound. Mm-hmm. Going towards the triangle here from work. Some dude had lost a fridge. Legit fridge. Looked like a strap broke. I felt I was going to stop and help, but then I realized he had a couple of guys to help him. They were trying to get it out of the interstate.
1: Mm-hmm.
0: But, I mean, when you're moving, stuff just disappears.
1: Stuff can happen.
0: Like, I know I lost a jack at one point. I think it fell off the trailer. Mm-hmm. And I'm like, hopefully that didn't hurt anything. I told you the story of my dad. We had, back in the day, we had those, camper shells, you'd use C-clamps on them to clamp them down.
1: Uh-huh.
0: And the wind hit one day on 291, and thank God nobody was behind us because that camper shell went.
1: Oh, no.
0: Flew off.
1: That's scary.
0: So, anyway, what now? Okay, now that's something else. What'd you lose? What flew off? We thought, man, for sure we had that thing tied down. What'd you lose on the side of the highway? Oh, some of the guys will appreciate this. They had, and ladies, if you ever had an 83 Camaro and you put light covers on the front, if the wind hit those just right, they fly off.
1: I remember once we had a little sailboat we were trailering.
0: Yeah.
1: And my dad was driving and one of the bumpers went
0: ding. Yeah. See ya.
1: Bye.
0: It's like, do you go back and get that? Or he probably didn't notice that was missing until you got there.
1: Well, for some reason my brother and I saw it, because you know, we weren't buckled up, we're mm-hmm. climbing around the back of the car.
0: Yeah.
1: Good times.
0: Did you get it pulled over, run back and go grab it?
1: No. We just kept going.

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2: Weather today is sensational. It's just a great way to start the week. Temperatures this morning almost cool. We're in the mid-50s, but we go to about 80 this afternoon. With low humidity, light winds, and sunshine, though, it's about perfect. Match days tomorrow. We do have a rain chance, but it's for the morning. The game should be dry. Believe it or not, another severe risk comes in on Wednesday. From KCTV, I'm First Warm 5 Chief Meteorologist Luke Doris.
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0: Mackenzie, give me a couple of reasons that that flights get delayed.
1: Weather.
0: Good.
1: Some kind of mechanical issue.
0: All right, weather, mechanical issues, okay.
1: Staffing.
0: Okay. All good reasons. You ever heard of the pilots getting locked out of the cockpit?
1: No.
0: American Airlines flight, Monterey from Dallas, delayed only 90 minutes. Pilots kept saying, this door is sticking, the door is sticking. Well, then it locked them out. Maintenance crews had to put a big old ladder up on the outside. You know, on the cockpit, those windows, and you always see them waving a flag out like the team lands. Some maintenance worker, he had to shimmy his way.
1: Get the littlest guy on the crew.
0: Exactly. We got to get in the plane, man. They shimmied through the cockpit window that was happened to be open a little bit. Got in, had to unlock it from the inside out.
1: That's hilarious.
0: You locked yourself in someplace before? Either in or out?
1: I was house sitting and locked myself out of the house.
0: Where were the kids?
1: Well, there weren't kids. I was house sitting and there were cats.
0: Well, where were the cats?
1: But the cats were inside and I was locked out.
0: Did you get him to unlock the door for you?
1: I had to call a locksmith.
0: Oh, no, you didn't.
1: I wound up spending all of the money they were paying me to house sit.
0: Wait, I remember this story.
1: Yeah.
0: I remember this.
1: I felt so stupid.
0: What did it cost to get the house open back up?
1: Again, it was about what I was making. They had an alarm system and everything.
0: How old were you? How old were you?
1: 18, 19.
0: That's fantastic.
1: Mm-hmm. Old enough to know better.
0: Did they ever find out what you did?
1: I did. I told them.
0: Well
1: I had to go to a neighbor to borrow a phone. And
0: hey, I just changed all your locks on your house. Sorry about that. Here's new keys. I almost locked myself in a semi-trailer once.
1: Oh, that's not good.
0: So the wind caught the door. And if you know anything about semi-trailers, on each side of those two doors on the back, there's two big handles that have to come out.
1: Uh-huh.
0: And you have to shut them back in sequence. Luckily, it didn't shut as far. So I was able to just kind of pound my shoulder into it and open it back up.
1: That would be scary, Mike.
0: Because here's the thing. Your phone doesn't work inside those because the signal gets squashed.
1: Right.
0: Now, anytime I'm in that trailer, boy, there's a couple of things out there blocking that door from getting shut.
1: People know where you are.
0: Oh, man. I'm going in the trailer. I'm going to be in the...
1: If I'm not back in 10 minutes...
0: Look at the trailer. Hey, man, those things can get hot.
1: I don't even want to think about it being hot.
0: And it's dark.
1: Could you stop it?

0: That's their lie right there. It's going to be a bright, sunshine day.
1: It is. It's going to be a good day.
0: Absolutely gorgeous. My name's Mike. That's Mackenzie. Hello.
2: Hi.
1: Hey there. Who is this?
2: My name's Jenny.
1: Jenny, you're number 9.
2: Oh, you're kidding.
0: Get ready to scratch. $50 in Kansas Lottery Cash Wild Instant Scratch tickets coming your way.
2: Oh, thank you so much. I love your station.
0: Oh, thank you.
1: Oh, thanks. We've got you in for that grand prize, too, which will get you $500 towards your stay at the lake, $100 for gas, and then another $100 in those Cash Wild Instant Scratch tickets.
2: Oh, thank you. Thank you so much. I really appreciate it.
0: It's the gas card. That is just...
1: It's pretty exciting.
2: The gas card. Yeah, definitely.
0: Now, don't you go anywhere. We'll be right back to you, Jenny. Hold on here.
3: All right. Mike and Mackenzie in the morning.
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0: tell you what, there's some craziness when you lock yourself out of something. That first thing, you're like, oh, man, how am I going to get back in there? Why don't I have a spare key out here? And then you get through the panic stage, and then you're thinking,
1: it's a little, yeah.
0: I can't get a hold of anybody. Hello, what about you?
2: Actually, it was my friend's daughter was house-sitting for us, and she locked herself out of the garage, that goes the door between the garage and our house.
0: Yep.
2: It was in the morning. She was in her pajamas. She didn't have her phone.
0: Oh, no.
2: She couldn't get a hold of any of the neighbors. So, being resourceful, she went and got an axe and chopped through the door lock.
1: Okay.
0: You gotta do what you gotta do, McKenzie.
1: Right, I guess so.
0: Hey, what happened to the door? Well, gotta do what you gotta do. I mean, that's pretty resourceful.
1: That's resourceful.
0: Nothing's worse than that feeling when you don't have your phone.
1: You hear that click and you think,
0: I forgot to tell everybody. It was the charger. The phone charger was bad. My phone charger in the house.
1: Oh, good. You don't have to replace your phone.
0: No, that's what it was last week. Completely that stupid charger. Threw that thing away.
1: How old was that charger?
0: I have no idea. Uh-huh. Probably came with a phone.
1: Yeah.
0: 10 years old?
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0: One thing we can agree on, Mackenzie, is I think all of us loved Yellowstone. Yes?
1: Yeah.
2: You'd elected me to be a steward of this state, of its land, and its people, and that's exactly what I will be.
0: What I'm finding, though, like Dutton Ranch, not so much, but with Marshalls, there's two camps. Either people are an emphatic, absolutely get caught up, it's fantastic, and then there's others like, eh, you might be able to skip that one. Tom, though, says, you got to catch up.
3: Hey, man, you need to get caught up on Marshalls. So we're at a break right now, so the season just ended. New season doesn't start till like the fall.
0: Right, so I've come in. I think I'm at the cliffhanger part at the end.
3: So I will say the finale was very, very good. So it'll kind of leave you wondering.
0: Yeah, see, that's the problem. You ever come into a show, like, I think I've seen the finale now. And now I kind of have that image, but I don't know the context. So now I got to go back through. I just got to have enough time to do it. But that's why I'm waiting on Dutton Ranch until after the 4th of July. So nobody, if you see me anywhere,
1: we need to take a little time off so you can watch that. And then I can watch the new Little House on the Prairie.
0: Would you? You won't shut up about that, will you?
1: No.
4: You know, you made me feel so good inside.

0: all morning long, I've been trying to figure out why this has popped up on my newsfeed today. Now I figured it out. Over the weekend, if you caught this on the news at all, at some of the places that are selling merch for World Cup and stuff, there is a certain shirt that says Kansas City on it. And it's got like a trumpet on it, but it's also got an arch on it. Oh, it's like, wait a minute. But
1: I saw that
0: So I saw this thing about arches, and no matter, I mean, we all have our suspicions as to what that was. But then all of a sudden the old twin drive-in started popping up on my newsfeed. Talking about that sign got preserved. I wondered where that sign had gone to. There's a place, if you look it up, the Lumineon Museum. Had you ever heard of this here in town?
1: I think I heard there was something, but no, not really.
0: Because this place looks fantastic. The old Casconi's Grill sign. Hallmark had some neon stuff. The Chubby sign from down on what? That was on Broadway.
1: Yeah. Right?
0: They got that. They've redone the neon one. I don't know if this thing's open yet, but it sure looks cool. I don't know what Katz was with a K.
1: Katz was a drugstore.
0: Okay.
1: Yeah, that there used to be an Osco in Westport. You know that cool kind of Art Deco-y? That used to be a Katz. There were a lot of Katz drugstores.
0: Well, that's cool. I didn't even know we had that.
1: Yeah, they're over at Penway Point at 24th and Jefferson, it looks like.
0: I wonder if it's open.
1: I don't know.
0: Huh.
1: Will you take me?
0: Maybe.
1: You would take me to that?
0: No.
1: We could meet there?
0: We could drive separate cars?
1: I'll buy you a funnel cake.
0: Oh, why don't you lead with that?
1: Yeah.
2: Jack Guy! Let's go.
0: All right, Mackenzie, we got to get out of here. Any famous last words you'd like to get on this radio station?
1: Make good choices.
3: Don't think.
1: Right.
3: Just do.
0: Thank you.
4: All right, baby girl.
0: A lot of people need to get in stuff here. Emily Blunt.
5: Basically the better version of a Whopper. Stop it. You've got a tray of them.
0: We didn't get rid of that.
6: Appreciate y'all.
0: Mahomes, all right. I think we're pretty much good. Bo and Luke want to say something.
7: Come on, let's get out of here.
1: Of course.
8: This ain't Hazard.
7: Oh, yeah.
0: On that note, I still can't get enough of this from Big Red.
1: That's a good one. I like that.
8: Let's go, baby. Let's go. Let's go. Let's go.
0: We're not getting rid of that ever.
1: Not as good as Nuggies, but second place. That's just me. That's just my personal opinion.
0: Yeah, I think so.
1: Nuggie?

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3: The weather today's got some magic in it. A total stunner with highs to about 80 but low humidity. The winds are calm. The skies are blue. It's great. Tuesday's match day. We've got rain possible in the morning, but we're dry for the afternoon. Low 80s. Overall, a nice day. Wednesday, another round of severe weather, believe it or not. That's possible. We're tracking that. From KCTV, I'm First Warn 5 Chief Meteorologist Luke Doris.
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This show is 4 weeks from tonight. In Riverside there, Morton Amphitheater. All last week, Mike and McKenzie gave you free tickets to see him. 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
2: I don't know what else we could ask for today. It's almost perfect. Highs to about 80 this afternoon, but low humidity, blue skies, light winds. It's wonderful. Match day's on Tuesday. Now, we do have a rain chance, but it's for the morning. The game looks dry. Highs will be in the low 80s. Then Wednesday comes in. Believe it or not, we're tracking another round of severe weather possible. From KCTV, I'm First Warm 5 Chief Meteorologist Luke Doris.
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Don't forget Mike and McKenzie have more chances for you to take a little lake getaway with a $100 gas card. 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
2: The weather today's got some magic in it. A total stunner with highs to about 80 but low humidity. The winds are calm. The skies are blue. It's great. Tuesday's match day. We've got rain possible in the morning, but we're dry for the afternoon. Low 80s. Overall, a nice day. Wednesday, another round of severe weather, believe it or not. That's possible. We're tracking that. From KCTV, I'm First Warn 5 Chief Meteorologist Luke Doris.
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4: I don't know what else we could ask for today. It's almost perfect. Highs to about 80 this afternoon, but low humidity, blue skies, light winds. It's wonderful. Match day's on Tuesday. Now, we do have a rain chance, but it's for the morning. The game looks dry. Highs will be in the low 80s. Then Wednesday comes in. Believe it or not, we're tracking another round of severe weather possible. From KCTV, I'm First Warm 5 Chief Meteorologist Luke Doris.
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Ladies and gentlemen, Dave Fogel has left the building. I'm Steve O on the radio, taking over the air chair, and I'll be here until Megan gets here at 7 for the 70s at 7. Big thanks to everybody listening in Prairie Village right now. 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

Scott Twang. The weather today's got some magic in it. A total stunner with highs to about 80 but low humidity. The winds are calm. The skies are blue. It's great. Tuesday's match day. We've got rain possible in the morning, but we're dry for the afternoon. Low 80s. Overall, a nice day. Wednesday, another round of severe weather, believe it or not. That's possible. We're tracking that. From KCTV, I'm First Warren 5 Chief Meteorologist Luke Doris.

So far, I've been sticking with my New Year's resolution this year, which is to use one of my Sweet Deals gift certificates every weekend. Made it back into Old Shawnee Pizza and ordered something other than a pizza for my first time ever at Old Shawnee. Gotta say, the sandwiches are fantastic. I think next time, I might try the spaghetti or the fettuccine Alfredo over there. 94.9 KCMO.

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2: I don't know what else we could ask for today. It's almost perfect. Highs to about 80 this afternoon, but low humidity, blue skies, light winds. It's wonderful. Match day's on Tuesday. Now, we do have a rain chance, but it's for the morning. The game looks dry. Highs will be in the low 80s. Then Wednesday comes in. Believe it or not, we're tracking another round of severe weather possible. From KCTV, I'm First Warm 5 Chief Meteorologist Luke Doris.
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for 6 months, and the researchers determined those who ate peanut butter had better memory recall, less stress, and lower anxiety than those who didn't eat peanut butter. So I've invented a new diet where I eat Reese's Peanut Butter Cups for breakfast every day.

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0: low humidity, temperatures hang in the 70s. You wake up in the 60s tomorrow with that increasing humidity that could fuel some showers and non-severe storms you need to look out for your morning commute. However, by the late morning, midday hours will dry out and be dry for the rest of the day, including for the Fan Fest and the big Algeria and Argentina game.
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0: low humidity, temperatures hang in the 70s. You wake up in the 60s tomorrow with that increasing humidity that could fuel some showers and non-severe storms you need to look out for your morning commute. However, by the late morning, midday hours will dry out and be dry for the rest of the day, including for the Fan Fest and the big Algeria and Argentina game.
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Social media influencer and occasional boxer Jake Paul placed a huge bet on the U.S. men's soccer team to win the World Cup. He put in over $32,000, and if they win, that means the payout would be over $1 million.

Weird Al Yankovic is at the Morton Amphitheater this Friday night. So the big question is, will he be performing some of those big hits like White and Nerdy, Eat It, Amish Paradise, and Like a Surgeon? I guess we'll all find out together out at the show. Mike and Mackenzie doling out some free Weird Al tickets over the next couple of days in the 8 a.m. hour. Of course, they also have the Border War with four packs of Kansas City Zoo tickets. So you can check out the new Giraffe Crossing and all the other stuff that they do all morning long. Definitely don't want to miss Mike and Mackenzie tomorrow morning. 94.9 KCMO.

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I'm Steve-O on the radio. Less than 1 hour to go until the 70s at 7 with Megan Marie. I do want to say a big thanks to everyone tuning in from Lansing today, because we love you in Lansing.

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And it's so much more fun than dealing with cell phone photos or just using a digital camera. Really fun to have a real camera. Happy National Nature Photography Day. 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
5: Low humidity, temperatures hanging in the 70s. You wake up in the 60s tomorrow with that increasing humidity that could fuel some showers and non-severe storms you need to look out for your morning commute. However, by the late morning, midday hours will dry out and be dry for the rest of the day, including for the FanFest and the big Algeria and Argentina game.

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I want to give you a chance to win a free trip to any place in the continental United States of America where Earth, Wind & Fire and Lionel Richie are performing this year. Text the national keyword MAGIC, M-A-G-I-C, to the number 95819. 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The final keyword of the day is MAGIC. Text that to 95819. New keyword tomorrow morning. Here's Philip Bailey, drummer and singer from the band Earth, Wind & Fire, along with Philip David Charles Collins. Well, we just call him Phil Collins.

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